During that time, God's out of rotation. Bet. And if the devil's child, the warlock, succeeds in releasing his daddy, the whole damn planet is shit out of luck.

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things or plans presented in line with these figures here today. Because these numbers are too uncomfortable and you are still not mature enough to tell it like it is. You are failing us. But the young people are starting to understand your betrayal. The eyes of all future generations are upon you. And if you

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The eyes of all future generations are upon you. And if you choose to fail us, I say we will never forgive you. We will not let you get away with this. Right here, right now, is where we draw the line. The world is waking up. And change is coming, whether you like it or not.

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Stop his light from streaming out, whilst the constellations tumbled into you. You became ghosts so suddenly. Under the bed they lie, black masks trailed across their broken faces. 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I was on a hill and they kill children. More still, this city is this city. She is deep in

0: emotions. 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Just are very rampant and weak. When you begin to solidify, then you begin to find that to be the end.
1: That the human doubts and ignorances.
0: What is this fundamental

Down, down, down, down, down, down, down, down, down, down, down, down, down, down, down, down, down, down, down, down, down, down, down, down, down, down, down, down, down, down, down, down, down, down, down, down, down, down, down, down, down, down, down, down, down, down, down, down, down, down, down, down, down, down, down, down, down, down, down, down, down, down, down, down, down, down, down, down, down, down, down, down, down, down, down, down, down, down, down, down, down, down, down, down, down, down, down, down, down, down, down, down, down, down, down, down, down, down, down, down, down, down, down, down, down, down, down, down, down, down, down, down, down, down, down, down, down, down, down, down, down, down, down, down, down, down, down, down, down, down, down, down, down, down, down, down, down, down, down, down, down, down, down, down, down, down, down, down, down, down, down, down, down, down, down, down, down, down, down, down, down, down, down, down, down, down, down, down, down, down, down, down, down, down, down, down, down, down, down, down, down, down, down, down, down, down, down, down, down

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But my eyes just fill with ice as I lose control in my attempts to keep you near to me. I bewilder you with my words and actions. 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

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It runs through my veins, a thunderous stream of murderous thoughts, burning fire through the blood. Words leave an aftertaste, and after words, so will you.

The goodness, in the image of himself, formed man, also the angels, that they might, together here with him, securely hold the realm eternal. The good never comprehended, having the while with faithfulness maintained his firm prescribed law. He also built this wondrous universe, the world below made manifest and meet for God and man, that in this garden man might rule and there might multiply. Acknowledge God with all his seed, him ever serve and ever revere. And thus mount up by the stairway of the world, the firmament of beatific light, within into the never created globe.

Although spirits may seem preeminent above all other beings, yet God hath decreed, even from eternity, that man shall high exalted be, even over the angel world. Him destined for a glory and a crown of splendor not inferior to his own. Ye shall behold the eternal Word above, when clad in flesh and bone. Anointed Lord, and Chief and Judge, mete justice to the hosts of spirits, to angels, and to men alike, from his high seat in his unshadowed realm. There, in the center stands the holy throne, already consecrate. Let all the hosts angelic then have care to worship him, when he shall ride in triumph in. Who hath the human form exalted over our own? Then dimly shines the bright translucent flame of seraphim beside this light of men. This glow and radiance divine, the rays of mercy shall all nature's splendors drown. 'Tis fated thus, and stands irrevocable.

0: is a mouth-watering display of all sorts of apples. There are melons, there's squash, and there's all sorts of things. And here's the gentleman who's going to tell us more about this wonderful exhibit from Martinez, Mr. Fred Nettles. Fred, how are you?
1: Very well, thank you today. Before you, ladies and gentlemen, down here, I have put in industry, representing all phases of it. I have represented all the oil companies, the paper industry, the chemical industry, and the Continental Can Corporation, plus the Glass Container Corporation. The main question a lot of people ask me is, do you have oil wells in Contra Costa County? I tell them that we are one of the newest fields in the state of let's put it like this, in Northern California. And a lot of people ask me, where can I locate plants? And they're interested in getting out of this territory down here. I don't know why, I guess it's a smog. Now, my main background is a cat, which is 9 feet high. He's animated. His tail wiggles. One of his paws goes up and down, and he has a bee. The theme that I use, curiosity, led to the discovery of gas and oil in Contra Costa County.

0: come to the fair, you'd be very proud of it.
1: Well, I have certainly found it most interesting, Fred. I never did realize...

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He's a great friend of mine. And I'd come back and I heard that. And it shocked me a bit. And I want to tell you because not that you know him, but it's not the point. And he planned it out. He left his boyfriend. I mean, he left notes and things. But he threw himself off a cliff, Peter. And I just wondered what you think that feeling is like. What goes through your head between throwing yourself off and actually dying? I wondered what you thought of. Perhaps you could call me and tell me because it would help me, because I have a terrible fear of heights. And for me, just the idea of falling so far and being alive. I just wondered if things going through your head, you know, people that you love and that, or things that you feel that you should have done, flash before you.

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We sit around praying for money. Don't do anything drastic. When you are with a lover, you have no control. When you are with a lover, you have no control. When you are with a lover, you have no control. I want to be filthy and anonymous. Scum and slime!

English seaside sounds and channels. It was not. Lighthouses flash in the distance. Oil rigs bath. It was normal. To get away, I just couldn't. I was bored by the sea. I was raised by the water. English seaside sound in February. It was normal. I was born by the sea. I was born by the sea. I was raised by the water. It was normal. English seaside sound in Chinese. It was normal. Lighthouses flash in distance. Oil rigs spark. It was normal. I just couldn't.